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3: Partly cloudy this evening with a slight chance of showers and risk of a thunderstorm overnight, reaching a low of 9. A mix of sun and clouds in the sky tomorrow with a slight chance of showers and risk of a thunderstorm in the morning. Hazy conditions moving in for the afternoon with a high of 24. And Wednesday we'll see a mix of sun and clouds with a high of 23. 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
1: Nikki McFadden with the Nickel Lake Regional Park. We have our Halloween in the Park coming up on Saturday, August 15th. We have all sorts of activities going on that day. 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So make sure you come on out to Nickel Lake Regional Park on August 15th for our Halloween in the Park. You'll want to be here.
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2: The sky will be partly cloudy this evening with a slight chance of showers overnight and risk of a thunderstorm, low 9. A mix of sun and clouds tomorrow with a slight chance of showers and risk of a thunderstorm in the morning. Clearing up in the afternoon with some hazy conditions moving in and a high of 24. And Wednesday we'll see a mix of sun and clouds with a high of 23. I'm Natasha Weeb. Find the area's official forecast and stream us anywhere on the Discover Weyburn app.
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2: Good evening. I'm Natasha Weeb. The only meeting for August of Weyburn City Council goes tonight. Marna McManus has more.
3: The city's planning and development coordinator, Sherilee Malcolm, will present council with a discretionary use application to permit a proposed Airbnb on Souris Avenue. Malcolm will also present an application for the purchase of an under half acre of municipal reserve land. A tender bid recommendation will get a vote for the 2026 lagoon dredging project, and the Colliers representative will also provide an overview of the July project activity for the new aquatic facility. Full coverage of tonight's meeting will be available tomorrow morning on air and online.
2: Saskatchewan continues to see job growth with gains reported across several areas of the economy. Here's Discover Weyburn's Larissa McEwen with more.
4: The province's unemployment rate came in at 6% in July, the third lowest rate among the provinces and below the national average of 6.4%. Saskatchewan added 2,600 jobs year to date, while private sector employment increased by 10,300 jobs from July last year. Construction employment grew by 4,600 jobs, while accommodation and food services added another 4,200. Youth employment was also up by 1,500 jobs year over year.
2: The Weyburn Communathon Foundation has opened up applications for performers for this year's event. Chair Lindsay Mago-Bosch says everyone who grew up in Weyburn has memories tied to the event, most often related to who took the stage, which can be anyone.
5: Last year we had 61 different performers, but like, if you're a juggler, if you have dogs that can do cool tricks, if you play the piano, if you want to sing a karaoke song with your friend, anything big or small, please submit that application. We just encourage you to get involved because honestly, it's just a fun, fun day.
2: The 45th annual Weyburn Communathon is coming to the Weyburn Legion October 24th and 25th. Weyburn's Lisa Robertson became a constable with the Weyburn Police Service in her 40s. She says others have shown her by example that anyone can do anything they set their mind to.
6: I think a lot of people along the way inspired me. So many different people. I admired a lot of people for their strength and determination, what they pushed through to get places. And I just liked a challenge. So when I could see me helping out in a certain way, I took that challenge and ran with it. And it just opened different doors.
2: Robertson says she enjoys helping keep the people of Weyburn safe and happy. 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
2: Partly cloudy skies this evening with a slight chance of showers overnight and risk of a thunderstorm. Hazy with a low of 9. A mix of sun and clouds in the sky tomorrow with a slight chance of showers and risk of a thunderstorm. Clearing up in the afternoon with a high of 24. A mix of sun and clouds on Wednesday with a high of 23. Cloudy on Thursday with a high of 21. And rain falling on Friday with a high of 20. I'm Natasha Weeb. 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
3: Partly cloudy this evening with a slight chance of showers and risk of a thunderstorm overnight, reaching a low of 9. A mix of sun and clouds in the sky tomorrow with a slight chance of showers and risk of a thunderstorm in the morning. Hazy conditions moving in for the afternoon with a high of 24. And Wednesday, we'll see a mix of sun and clouds with a high of 23. I'm Natasha Weeb. 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
5: The sky will be partly cloudy this evening with a slight chance of showers overnight and risk of a thunderstorm, low 9. A mix of sun and clouds tomorrow with a slight chance of showers and risk of a thunderstorm in the morning, clearing up in the afternoon with some hazy conditions moving in and a high of 24. And Wednesday we'll see a mix of sun and clouds with a high of 23. I'm Natasha Weeb. Find the area's official forecast and stream us anywhere on the Discover Wayburn app.
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2: Good evening. I'm Natasha Weeb. Weyburn City Council will be meeting tonight at 6. Here's Discover Weyburn's Marna McManus with a look at the agenda.
3: Council will hear administration's recommendation for the 2026 Lagoon Dredging Project, a significant capital project aimed at maintaining the city's wastewater infrastructure. Council will also vote on two development permit applications, one for a proposed Airbnb and the other for a municipal land purchase. The dates for the 2027 council meetings will also be set. The sole meeting for the month of August goes tonight in council chambers. We'll have full coverage of the meeting for you tomorrow morning on air and online.
2: Saskatchewan continues to see job growth with gains reported across several areas of the economy. Discover Weyburn's Larissa McEwen reports.
4: The province's unemployment rate came in at 6% in July, the third lowest rate among the provinces and below the national average of 6.4%. Saskatchewan added 2,600 jobs year-to-date, while private sector employment increased by 10,300 jobs from July last year. Construction employment grew by 4,600 jobs, while accommodation and food services added another 4,200. Youth employment was also up by 1,500 jobs year-over-year.
2: It's time to sign up to shine at the 45th annual Weyburn Communathon, happening October 24th and 25th live from the Weyburn Legion. Weyburn Communathon Foundation Chair Lindsay Mango-Bosch.
5: Everyone has talents. You got a cool plant you want to show off? Bring her on down. Like, you want to be involved with your businesses. So same thing for entertainment. If this is also a great way to promote and support your business here in Weyburn, because everybody's watching that day. So if you want to come down and participate in some of our Minute to Win It games, if you want to make something, we are very open and our entertainment committee does a phenomenal job every year.
2: She adds 100% of the funds raised through Communathon goes towards supporting 8 not-for-profit community organizations. Weyburn's Lisa Robertson loves a challenge, and inspired by strong role models, she stepped into a role as constable with the Weyburn Police Service in her 40s.
6: I've had a couple girls ask to shadow me a little bit just because they're interested in it. Everyone can do whatever they put their mind to it. So if I'm an inspiration to somebody, that is great. I try to motivate people just to do the best that they can. Whatever you want to pursue, don't ever think it's too late to try something new. Step out of the box a little bit and have fun with whatever you're doing.
2: Robertson says the dynamic, ever-changing nature of policing keeps her motivated and eager to learn every single day. 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
2: Partly cloudy skies this evening with a slight chance of showers overnight and risk of a thunderstorm. Hazy with a low of 9. A mix of sun and clouds in the sky tomorrow with a slight chance of showers and risk of a thunderstorm, clearing up in the afternoon with a high of 24. A mix of sun and clouds on Wednesday with a high of 23, cloudy on Thursday with a high of 21, and rain falling on Friday with a high of 20. 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
2: Partly cloudy this evening with a slight chance of showers and risk of a thunderstorm overnight, reaching a low of 9. A mix of sun and clouds in the sky tomorrow with a slight chance of showers and risk of a thunderstorm in the morning. Hazy conditions moving in for the afternoon with a high of 24. And Wednesday we'll see a mix of sun and clouds with a high of 23. I'm Natasha Weeb. 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
5: The sky will be partly cloudy this evening with a slight chance of showers overnight and risk of a thunderstorm, low 9. A mix of sun and clouds tomorrow with a slight chance of showers and risk of a thunderstorm in the morning. Clearing up in the afternoon with some hazy conditions moving in and a high of 24. And Wednesday we'll see a mix of sun and clouds with a high of 23. I'm Natasha Weeb. Find the area's official forecast and stream us anywhere on the Discover Wayburn app.
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2: Good evening. I'm Natasha Weeb. Weyburn City Council meets tonight for the sole meeting of August. Discover Weyburn's Marna McManus has the details.
3: The fairly light agenda for tonight's meeting includes the monthly update on the aquatic facility project from Colliers, and the 2027 council meeting dates will be set. Council will also vote on a tender bid for the removal, dewatering, and safe storage of approximately 10,000 cubic meters of sludge from the municipal lagoon facility near Nickel Lake Reservoir. Two planning and development applications will also be considered. We'll have full coverage of tonight's meeting for you tomorrow morning on air and online.
2: Saskatchewan's unemployment rate remains below the national average, with employment growing across several key sectors. Discover Weyburn's Larissa McEwen has more.
4: Saskatchewan's unemployment rate came in at 6% in July, the third lowest among the provinces and below the national average of 6.4%. The province added 2,600 jobs year-to-date, while private sector employment grew by 10,300 jobs compared with July 2025. Construction added 4,600 jobs, while accommodation and food services gained another 4,200. Employment among youth also increased by 1,500 jobs compared with last July.
2: Entertainment applications are open today for the 45th annual Weyburn Communathon, coming to the Weyburn Legion October 24th and 25th. Communathon Foundation Chair Lindsay Manco-Bosch says it's not just about raising funds for aid community organizations.
5: It's also a community cultural event. Like, when you think about the amount of Weyburn that shows up for Communathon, that's why we call it Communathon. It's literally the whole community, and it's almost like a stamp of different cultural points of our existence.

0: instance, when you look back at Communathon's history, you see different performers, you see different instances, everybody has a memory tied to it.
1: She says performers can show off any kind of talent, and businesses are encouraged to take part as well. Constable Lisa Robertson's career journey led her to policing in her 40s. Prior to that, she served her lifelong community in a variety of roles, including as a firefighter.
2: The emergency services kind of got into my blood when I started with the fire. And then I was just curious about all different avenues, and I started shadowing kind of with the police a little bit just to kind of see what they were up to. And I really enjoy the policing career now. People in Weyburn just help each other. Everyone's looking out for each other, wants the best. It's a nice, safe little community.
1: For Robertson, serving Weyburn isn't just a job. It's protecting the place she has always called home. 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
1: Partly cloudy skies this evening with a slight chance of showers overnight and risk of a thunderstorm. Hazy with a low of 9. A mix of sun and clouds in the sky tomorrow with a slight chance of showers and risk of a thunderstorm. Clearing up in the afternoon with a high of 24. A mix of sun and clouds on Wednesday with a high of 23. Cloudy on Thursday with a high of 21. And rain falling on Friday with a high of 20. I'm Natasha Weeb. 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
2: Partly cloudy this evening with a slight chance of showers and risk of a thunderstorm overnight, reaching a low of 9. A mix of sunny clouds.

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3: The sky will be partly cloudy this evening with a slight chance of showers overnight and risk of a thunderstorm, low 9. A mix of sun and clouds tomorrow with a slight chance of showers and risk of a thunderstorm in the morning, clearing up in the afternoon with some hazy conditions moving in and a high of 24. And Wednesday we'll see a mix of sun and clouds with a high of 23. I'm Natasha Weeb. 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
4: Partly cloudy this evening with a slight chance of showers and risk of a thunderstorm overnight, reaching a low of 9. A mix of sunny clouds in the sky tomorrow with a slight chance of showers and risk of a thunderstorm in the morning. Hazy conditions moving in for the afternoon with a high of 24. And Wednesday, we'll see a mix of sun and clouds with a high of 23. I'm Natasha Weeb. 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
2: The sky will be partly cloudy this evening with a slight chance of showers overnight and risk of a thunderstorm, low 9. A mix of sun and clouds tomorrow with a slight chance of showers and risk of a thunderstorm in the morning. Clearing up in the afternoon with some hazy conditions moving in and a high of 24. And Wednesday we'll see a mix of sun and clouds with a high of 23. I'm Natasha Weeb. Find the area's official forecast and stream us anywhere on the Discover Weyburn app.
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1: Partly cloudy this evening with a slight chance of showers and risk of a thunderstorm overnight, reaching a low of 9. A mix of sun and clouds in the sky tomorrow with a slight chance of showers and risk of a thunderstorm in the morning. Hazy conditions moving in for the afternoon with a high of 24. And Wednesday we'll see a mix of sun and clouds with a high of 23. 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
2: The sky will be partly cloudy this evening with a slight chance of showers overnight and risk of a thunderstorm, low 9. A mix of sun and clouds tomorrow with a slight chance of showers and risk of a thunderstorm in the morning. Clearing up in the afternoon with some hazy conditions moving in and a high of 24. And Wednesday we'll see a mix of sun and clouds with a high of 23. I'm Natasha Weeb. Find the area's official forecast and stream us anywhere on the Discover Weyburn app.
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2: 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Or better yet, go to time.

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2: A mix of sun and clouds in the sky this morning with a slight chance of showers and risk of a thunderstorm. Clearing up in the afternoon, making way for hazy conditions and a high of 24. A few clouds moving in this evening, increasing cloudiness overnight, low 11. A mix of sun and clouds in the sky tomorrow with a high of 23. And cloudy on Thursday with a high of 21. I'm Natasha Weeb. 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

What's up? I'm Justin Bieber. Is it too late now to say sorry?

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1: A mix of sun and clouds in the sky this morning with a slight chance of showers and risk of a thunderstorm. Clearing up in the afternoon, making way for hazy conditions and a high of 24. A few clouds moving in this evening, increasing cloudiness overnight, low 11. A mix of sun and clouds in the sky tomorrow with a high of 23, and cloudy on Thursday with a high of 21. I'm Natasha Weeb. 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
2: A mix of sun and clouds in the sky this morning with a slight chance of showers and risk of a thunderstorm. Clearing up in the afternoon, making way for hazy conditions and a high of 24. A few clouds moving in this evening, increasing cloudiness overnight, low 11. A mix of sun and clouds in the sky tomorrow with a high of 23. And cloudy on Thursday with a high of 21. I'm Natasha Weeb. 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
3: A mix of sun and clouds in the sky this morning with a slight chance of showers and risk of a thunderstorm. Clearing up in the afternoon, making way for hazy conditions and a high of 24. A few clouds moving in this evening, increasing cloudiness overnight, low 11. A mix of sun and clouds in the sky tomorrow with a high of 23, and cloudy on Thursday with a high of 21. I'm Natasha Weeb. Find the area's official forecast and stream us anywhere on the Discover Weyburn app.
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0: A mix of sun and clouds in the sky this morning with a slight chance of showers and risk of a thunderstorm. Clearing up in the afternoon, making way for hazy conditions and a high of 24. A few clouds moving in this evening, increasing cloudiness overnight, low 11. A mix of sun and clouds in the sky tomorrow with a high of 23. And cloudy on Thursday with a high of 21. 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
1: A mix of sunny clouds in the sky this morning with a slight chance of showers and risk of a thunderstorm. Clearing up in the afternoon, making way for hazy conditions and a high of 24. A few clouds moving in this evening, increasing cloudiness overnight, low 11. A mix of sunny clouds in the sky tomorrow with a high of 23 and cloudy on Thursday with a high of 21. I'm Natasha Weeb. Find the area's official forecast and stream us anywhere on the Discover Weyburn app.
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1: A mix of sun and clouds in the sky this morning with a slight chance of showers and risk of a thunderstorm. Clearing up in the afternoon, making way for haze.

0: breezy conditions and a high of 24. A few clouds moving in this evening, increasing cloudiness overnight, low 11. A mix of sunny clouds in the sky tomorrow with a high of 23, and cloudy on Thursday with a high of 21. I'm Natasha Weeb. 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
2: A mix of sun and clouds in the sky this morning with a slight chance of showers and risk of a thunderstorm. Clearing up in the afternoon, making way for hazy conditions and a high of 24. A few clouds moving in this evening, increasing cloudiness overnight, low 11. A mix of sun and clouds in the sky tomorrow with a high of 23. And cloudy on Thursday with a high of 21. I'm Natasha Weeb. Find the area's official forecast and stream us anywhere on the Discover Weyburn app.
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3: A mix of sun and clouds in the sky this morning with a slight chance of showers and risk of a thunderstorm. Clearing up in the afternoon, making way for hazy conditions and a high of 24. A few clouds moving in this evening, increasing cloudiness overnight, low 11. A mix of sun and clouds in the sky tomorrow with a high of 23. And cloudy on Thursday with a high of 21. I'm Natasha Weeb. 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
1: A mix of sun and clouds in the sky this morning with a slight chance of showers and risk of a thunderstorm. Clearing up in the afternoon, making way for hazy conditions and a high of 24. A few clouds moving in this evening, increasing cloudiness overnight, low 11. A mix of sun and clouds in the sky tomorrow with a high of 23. And cloudy on Thursday with a high of 21. I'm Natasha Weeb. 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
3: A mix of sun and clouds in the sky this morning with a slight chance of showers and risk of a thunderstorm. Clearing up in the afternoon, making way for hazy conditions and a high of 24. A few clouds moving in this evening, increasing cloudiness overnight, low 11. A mix of sun and clouds in the sky tomorrow with a high of 23. And cloudy on Thursday with a high of 21. 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
3: The sun will be shining through the clouds today with a slight chance of showers this morning and risk of a thunderstorm. Hazy this afternoon with a high of 24. Hazy conditions and a few clouds this evening with increasing cloudiness overnight and a low of 11. Cloudy skies for tomorrow morning, clearing in the afternoon with a high of 22 and cloudy with a high of 22 on Thursday. 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I'm Marna McManus.
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2: Good morning. I'm Marna McManus. The July summary report for the new aquatic facility was presented during last night's meeting of Weyburn City Council. Councillor Ryan Janke says this kind of regular update is typical with a project of this scope.
3: Collier's report would absolutely have to be done under any circumstances. There's a lot of legislation in place. Like, we just can't spend this amount of money without going through the process. And we're not allowed to cold call anybody, say, hey, we're building this, you should come bid on that. We have to go through the process as dictated in the Municipalities Act, in the Cities Act, and in the new West Trade Partnership Agreement.
2: He says it's nice to have a company like Collier's to provide the details to the public. Temperatures are taking a noticeable dip across southeast Saskatchewan this week, running cooler than what is typical for August. Chloe Katsidimas is a meteorologist with Environment Canada.
4: About 5 to 10 degrees cooler than sort of the average, like closer to 7 degrees colder than the average temperature usually throughout August. Daily maximum temperatures are around 25 and 5.5 degrees, with a daily minimum temperature close to 10.
2: Daytime highs are expected to remain near the 20-degree mark through much of the week. Lotteries and Gaming Saskatchewan is handing out nearly $1.7 million in charitable gaming grants to organizations across the province. Natasha Weeb has more.
5: The latest quarterly grants benefit groups in 260 Saskatchewan communities, with funding equal to 25% of the net revenue raised through licensed charitable gaming events. In Weyburn, more than $18,000 is being distributed to local organizations. The largest grants are going to the Assiniboia Park Elementary School Community Council with nearly $3,950. And the Weyburn and District Junior Hockey Association with more than $3,800. The Weyburn Legion is receiving more than $2,600, while Legacy Park Elementary and the Weyburn Gymnastics Club are also among the recipients. Groups in the Weyburn and Estevan region receive more than $119,000 combined.
2: The Weyburn Arts Council is nearing completion on its newest mural at Jubilee Park. The mural, designed by Lena Honig, is the last in a series of publicly voted murals. The design features Weyburn-inspired elements, including a sun, baseball bat, water tower, and wheat sheaf. Weyburn Arts Council Chair Sarah Irwin says the detailed design has taken some time to complete.
6: Our number one voted on mural that was put up for voting in 2024. So we're finally getting to it. It is a very detailed mural, but it's beautiful. It is a lovely mural. She did a fantastic job.
2: The project continues WAC's effort to add artwork to the ball diamonds. 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
2: Two huge matchups are on tap tonight in the Western Canadian Baseball League Division Finals. In the West, the Sylvan Lake Gold.

0: Hit the road to take on the Okotoks Dogs in what promises to be a battle from the very first pitch. Meanwhile, over in the east, the Saskatoon Berries head down to face off against the Moose Jaw Miller Express. The Toronto Blue Jays kicked off their home stand on a winning note, edging out the Boston Red Sox 2-1 yesterday in a tense matchup at Rogers Center. Pitching led the way for Toronto, keeping the Red Sox offense quiet for most of the night. Boston managed just a single run in the seventh inning following a strange play involving a scoreboard malfunction and a tag-up appeal, but the Jays held firm down the stretch. Louis Varland shut the door in the ninth inning to seal the victory and secure his 25th save of the season. With the win, Toronto improves to 57-63 and looks to keep the momentum going against their AL East rivals. Game 2 of the series gets underway today just after 5 o'clock. Catch all the action on Saskatchewan's home of Blue Jays baseball, AM 1190.
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0: A mix of sun and cloud today with a slight chance of showers this morning and risk of a thunderstorm. Hazy skies this afternoon with a high of 24. Hazy this evening with increasing cloudiness overnight and a low of 11. Cloudy in the morning tomorrow, clearing by the afternoon with a high of 22. Cloudy with a high of 22 on Thursday. Rain for Friday with a high of 17. And a mix of sun and cloud for Saturday with a high of 22 degrees. 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

Taylor Swift, I Knew It, I Knew You. It's on Magic 103. Good morning, I'm Dara. Just after 6 o'clock Tuesday morning. 8 degrees right now. Yeah, it is a little bit fresh out. It did end up warming up a lot more than I thought it was going to yesterday. I know our daytime high yesterday was originally like 21 degrees or something, which is not that cold, but we were out in the later part of the day and I had my light jacket with me and I had to crank the air conditioning because I was just sweating. My daughter laughed at me and she's like, Mom, you know 21 degrees is not cold, right? I'm like, well, yeah, but I mean, in comparison to the 40 degrees we were getting a couple weeks ago, it was a situation. So it did warm up.

0: quite nicely yesterday. 24 degrees is our high today. We do have your full forecast in just a little bit. We're also going to hear from Elton John and Britney Spears.
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3: The sun will be shining through the clouds today with a slight chance of showers this morning and risk of a thunderstorm. Hazy this afternoon with a high of 24. Hazy conditions and a few clouds this evening with increasing cloudiness overnight and a low of 11. Cloudy skies for tomorrow morning, clearing in the afternoon with a high of 22 and cloudy with a high of 22 on Thursday. 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

Elton John and Britney Spears, it's Hold Me Closer on Magic 103. It's quarter after six. I'm Dara. 24 degrees for our high. We're at 8 degrees right now. Yeah, we have your full forecast in just a few moments. Right now, let's keep you going with Lucas Graham. It's 7 years.

0: I remember when that song came out. It was originally my son's most favorite song because I think at the time he was seven. I think that's why he loved that song. He's like, oh, it's a song about me. No, fam. But he loved that song and he listened to it all the time. And then one day he was sitting there and the song was playing and he just started crying. And I'm like, dude, what's going on? He goes, it's actually a really sad song. I don't think I like this song anymore. I don't know that he listened to it after that. That moment, it just lives rent-free in my head. All right, let's find out what's going on today. There's Area 4 Garbage Pickup. I'm still laughing. Area 4 Garbage Pickup. 2-for-1 Tuesdays out at Main Prize Regional Golf Course. 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That's what's up. We've got music in just a moment from Somber.
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0: Somber, it's Homewrecker on Magic 103. It's just about 6:30 this Tuesday, expecting temperatures right around 24 degrees. We're at 8 degrees right now. We do have your full forecast in just a few. We'll also hear from Devin Cole.
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2: Hearing from City Council Ryan Janke during last night's meeting of Weyburn City Council. And some details on the latest round of gaming grants from the Lotteries and Gaming Saskatchewan. Our own Natasha Wee will have more on that coming up in just a few.
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1: Good morning. I'm Marna McManus. A regular update on the pool project was provided during last night's meeting of Weyburn City Council. Councillor Ryan Janke says this kind of transparency is stipulated in the Municipalities Act, in the Cities Act, and in the New West Trade Partnership Agreement.
2: All of which stipulates that all of this has to be made available to bidders all across Western Canada with no prejudice given out. So that ties our hands a little bit, but it's nice to have a company like Colliers who can come in and kind of stick handle that and get us this report that has all the details, all the answers right in one place where we need them. Maybe that's another requirement, is with this dollar amount or really any dollar amount.
1: Janke says the same process was provided for the Spark Center. Organizations in Weyburn are receiving more than $18,000 through the latest round of gaming grants from the Lotteries and Gaming Saskatchewan. Natasha Weeb has more.
3: The Assiniboia Park Elementary School Community Council received the largest grant at nearly $3,950. The Weyburn and District Junior Hockey Association received more than $3,800, while the Weyburn branch of the Royal Canadian Legion received more than $2,600. The Legacy Park Elementary School Community Council received more than $1,800, and the Weyburn Gymnastics Club received more than $1,400. Across the broader region, more than $119,000 in charitable gaming grants was awarded, including nearly $80,000 to groups in Estevan. Provincially, almost $1.7 million is being distributed to organizations in 260 communities.
1: Rain chances are expected to stick around across southeast Saskatchewan over the next several days, with more active weather systems moving in later this week. Meteorologist with Environment Canada, Chloe Katsadimas.
4: Chance of some showers overnight for the next few days. And then kind of coming into Thursday to Saturday, we have a bit more of a system developing in from the south. And that's not going to change the temperatures too much with bringing in heating at all. But it is going to bring in some more kind of consistent shower and rain for Thursday into Friday there.
1: The unsettled conditions are expected to continue into the weekend with a possible break by Sunday. The Weyburn Arts Council's mural project has become a hands-on community effort at Jubilee Park. The detailed designs take multiple sessions to complete, with volunteers helping turn the original designs into large-scale artwork on the Ball Diamond dugouts. WAC Chair Sarah Irwin says the response from the community has helped make the project possible.
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0: League Division Finals. In the West, the Sylvan Lake Gulls hit the road to take on the Okotoks Dogs in what promises to be a battle from the very first pitch. Meanwhile, over in the East, the Saskatoon Berries head down to face off against the Moose Jaw Miller Express. It was not your typical night at the ballpark last night, but the Toronto Blue Jays pulled out a gritty 2-1 win over the Boston Red Sox. Toronto took advantage of timely hitting and outstanding pitching to carry them through. Though the talk of the night came in the seventh inning during one of the strangest scoreboard and rules check plays you'll ever see. Despite the bizarre delay, the Jays stayed focused and closed out the one-run victory to start the series on the right foot. Toronto looks to make it to 2 in a row when they take on Boston again today, with the first pitch scheduled for just after 5. Catch all the action on Saskatchewan's home of Blue Jays baseball, AM 1190.
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0: A mix of sun and cloud today with a slight chance of showers this morning and risk of a thunderstorm. Hazy skies this afternoon with a high of 24. Hazy this evening with increasing cloudiness overnight and a low of 11. Cloudy in the morning tomorrow, clearing by the afternoon with a high of 22. Cloudy with a high of 22 on Thursday. Rain for Friday with a high of 17. And a mix of sun and cloud for Saturday with a high of 22 degrees. There's a lot happening in our community, and you won't miss a thing when you subscribe to the daily news on discoverweyburn.com. I'm Marna McManus.
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Motel Magic 103. Dara, good morning. Tuesday is here. Tomorrow, a very big day for multiple reasons. We'll touch on that right after Serena Ryder. It's Stumpa.

0: Serena Ryder, it's Stomp on Magic 103. It's 6:42. I'm Dara. Good morning. So I mentioned tomorrow, very big day. Of course, we have another Great Plains Taste of Summer Charity Barbecue. It is our final Great Plains Taste of Summer Charity Barbecue. We're going to be at Memorial Park in support of the Weyburn CMHA. That kicks off at 11:30, runs until 1:30 or until we sell out. 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It will be wrapping up until next year. It has been so much fun already. A huge thank you to everybody who's come out to support us, especially the sponsors who have helped make this all possible. 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We'll have more on that in just a little bit.
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4: The sun will be shining through the clouds today with a slight chance of showers this morning and risk of a thunderstorm. Hazy this afternoon with a high of 24. Hazy conditions and a few clouds this evening with increasing cloudiness overnight and a low of 11. Cloudy skies for tomorrow morning, clearing in the afternoon with a high of 22 and cloudy with a high of 22 on Thursday. 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

0: Alex Samson. It's Misery on Magic 103. How's it going? I'm Dara. It is 6:51 this Tuesday. We're expecting a bit of a cool one today. Warmer than yesterday, though. 24 for our high. We have weather in just a few. Now, of course, tomorrow, we already mentioned our Great Plains Taste of Summer Charity Barbecue, but our Discover Weyburn online auction also goes live tomorrow. 7 o'clock tomorrow morning, you can start bidding on over 470 items that will be 60% off. Everything you're going to find up there tomorrow, 60% off. That's huge savings. And yes, there's a wide assortment. I saw gift cards from restaurants, local retail shops. I saw a furnace was in there, a water heater. Like, there is a ton of variety. Something for everyone. We'll have all the details over the next couple of days, but you can get your sneak peek right now on discoverweyburn.com.
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2: Hearing from Sarah Irwin, chair of the Weyburn Arts Council, on the latest mural project at Jubilee Park. And what happened to summer? We'll be hearing more from meteorologist with Environment Canada, Chloe Katsidimas, in just a few. 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
2: Good morning. I'm Marna McManus. Budget status and construction timeline for the new aquatic facility and more were presented during last night's meeting of Weyburn City Council. Councillor Ryan Jakey says all of the information is available to the public.
3: Something like this has to go through open council, and we need to make sure that we're aware of what's going on so that when it comes time to award the contracts as they come up, to make the decisions as they have to be made, we've got all the information and it's been publicly available the entire time. This is a pretty standard process, honestly. The City of Weyburn hasn't done very many projects of this scope, as Park Center comes to mind. I think if you check the record, you'll find that it's been pretty consistent.
2: According to the July report, user groups will be consulted again during the design phase of the facility. Cloud cover and rain are playing a role in keeping daytime temperatures down across southeast Saskatchewan this week. Meteorologist with Environment Canada, Chloe Katsidimas.
4: The daily minimums are kind of near 11, 12. They're sort of on par with normal. While those daytime temperatures, I think, you know, we've got kind of more cloudy weather. We don't have as much heating from sunshine, and that's just not quite getting up to those high temperatures of 20, 25 degrees, and it's just going to stick around closer to that 20-degree mark.
2: The cloudier pattern comes with several chances for rain, including more consistent showers expected later in the week. Nearly $1.7 million is being distributed to Saskatchewan organizations through the latest round of charitable gaming grants. Discover Weyburn's Natasha Weeb has more.
5: Lotteries and Gaming Saskatchewan says the grants benefit organizations in 260 communities across the province. In the Weyburn and Estevan region, more than $119,000 is being awarded, including over $18,000 to organizations in Weyburn. The Assiniboia Park Elementary School Community Council is receiving over $3,900, while the Weyburn District Junior Hockey Association is getting more than $3,800. The Weyburn Legion, Legacy Park Elementary School Community Council, and Weyburn Gymnastics Club are also receiving funding. The grants equal 25% of the net revenue raised through licensed charitable gaming events, up to an annual maximum of $100,000 per organization.
2: The Weyburn Arts Council is preparing its outdoor murals to handle the harsh Saskatchewan elements. The murals are exposed to extreme temperatures throughout the year, making regular maintenance an important part of keeping the artwork in good condition. WAC Chair Sarah Irwin.

0: and says the group is working to protect the murals for the long term.
1: So touching them up, getting ready for this exterior cover, and look forward to enjoying them for many years.
0: With the latest mural nearing completion, WAC is wrapping up its series of publicly voted murals at the Ball Diamonds. Just one more day before the Discover Weyburn online auction goes live in conjunction with the Save More Saskatchewan online auction. 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
0: Two huge matchups are on tap tonight in the Western Canadian Baseball League Division Finals. In the West, the Sylvan Lake Gulls hit the road to take on the Okotoks Dogs in what promises to be a battle from the very first pitch. Meanwhile, over in the East, the Saskatoon Berries head down to face off against the Moose Jaw Miller Express. The Toronto Blue Jays kicked off their home stand on a winning note, edging out the Boston Red Sox 2-1 yesterday in a tense matchup at Rogers Centre. Pitching led the way for Toronto, keeping the Red Sox offense quiet for most of the night. Boston managed just a single run in the seventh inning following a strange play involving a scoreboard malfunction and a tag-up appeal, but the Jays held firm down the stretch. Louis Varland shut the door in the ninth inning to seal the victory and secure his 25th save of the season. With the win, Toronto improves to 57-63 and looks to keep the momentum going against their AL East rivals. Game 2 of the series gets underway today just after 5 o'clock. Catch all the action on Saskatchewan's home of Blue Jays baseball, AM 1190.
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0: A mix of sun and cloud today with a slight chance of showers this morning and risk of a thunderstorm. Hazy skies this afternoon with a high of 24. Hazy this evening with increasing cloudiness overnight and a low of 11. Cloudy in the morning tomorrow, clearing by the afternoon with a high of 22. Cloudy with a high of 22 on Thursday. Rain for Friday with a high of 17. And a mix of sun and cloud for Saturday with a high of 22 degrees. 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I'm Marna McManus.
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0: Gracie Abrams, it's Hit the Wall on Magic 103. Hey, Tara, good morning. Tuesday is here. We're warming up to about 24 degrees today. We're at 10 degrees right now, and I'm getting excited for tomorrow. There's lots on the go, just with us. Like, there's so much happening throughout this week. But we, of course, are launching our Discover Weyburn online auction tomorrow morning. Now, this goes live at 7 a.m. Over 400 items up for grabs at huge discounts. Like, they're going to be 60% off. We do have a sneak peek on Discover Weyburn. Of course, you can head over and start scrolling through all the items, find your favorite, and then get right to bidding tomorrow morning.
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4: The sun will be shining through the clouds today with a slight chance of showers this morning and risk of a thunderstorm. Hazy this afternoon with a high of 24. Hazy conditions and a few clouds this evening with increasing cloudiness overnight and a low of 11. Cloudy skies for tomorrow morning, clearing in the afternoon with a high of 22 and cloudy with a high of 22 on Thursday. 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

Dua Lipa, it's Dance the Night on Magic 103. I'm Dara Curry. Good morning. It is quarter after seven. We're expecting temperatures right around 24 degrees today, currently closer to that 10 degree mark. We have weather in just a few right now. It's Vance Joy, Riptide.

joy. It's Riptide. It's on Magic 103. I'm Dara. It is 20 after 7 this Tuesday. 24 degrees for our high. We're at 10 degrees right now. We do have your full forecast coming up in just a little bit. Now, I was chatting about how tomorrow is a very big day. Of course, tomorrow we're launching the Discover Wavern online auction. We just chatted about that a little bit. You can find all the details on discoverwavern.com. But tomorrow is also our final Great Plains Taste of Summer charity barbecue. Yes, we are going to be raising funds for CMHA Wavern. So we're going to be set up tomorrow at Memorial Park. That's right next to City Hall from 11:30 until 1:30, or we sell out, whichever one happens first. Now we've got hot dogs. We've got burgers, dessert,

0: and a drink. It's $5 and it gets you this fantastic lunch and helps support a great cause. Every dollar that we raise goes directly to our charity of choice. Next week, like I said, is CMHA. So it's definitely a fun time and it's our last one. So make sure you're coming out. Come early. The burgers go really, really fast. So come early. Come at 11:30. Make sure that you're getting a burger and supporting a great cause.
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0: Teddy Swims. It's Mr. Know-It-All. It's on Magic 103. It's 7:20. I'm Dara. Tuesday is here. We're expecting temperatures right around 24 degrees today. Not bad. We have your full forecast in just a few moments. We're also going to hear from Tyler Shaw.
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2: Hearing from City Council Ryan Janke during last night's meeting of Weyburn City Council and some details on the latest round of gaming grants from the Lotteries and Gaming Saskatchewan. Our own Natasha Wee will have more on that coming up in just a few.
3: Hey guys, my name is Bruno Mars.

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1: Good morning. I'm Marna McManus. The July summary report for the new aquatic facility was presented during last night's meeting of Weyburn City Council. Councillor Ryan Janke says this kind of regular update is typical with a project of this scope.
2: Poyer's report would absolutely have to be done under any circumstances. There's a lot of legislation in place. Like, we just can't spend this amount of money without going through the process. And we're not allowed to cold call anybody, say, hey, we're building this, you should come bid on that. We have to go through the process as dictated in the Municipalities Act, in the Cities Act, and in the new West Trade Partnership Agreement.
1: He says it's nice to have a company like Colliers to provide the details to the public. Temperatures are taking a noticeable dip across southeast Saskatchewan this week, running cooler than what is typical for August. Chloe Katsidimas is a meteorologist with Environment Canada.
3: About 5 to 10 degrees cooler than sort of the average, like closer to 7 degrees colder than the average temperature usually throughout August. Daily maximum temperatures are around 25 and a half degrees, but the daily minimum temperature close to 10.
1: Daytime highs are expected to remain near the 20-degree mark through much of the week. Lotteries and Gaming Saskatchewan is handing out nearly $1.7 million in charitable gaming grants to organizations across the province. Natasha Weeb has more.
4: The latest quarterly grants benefit groups in 260 Saskatchewan communities, with funding equal to 25% of the net revenue raised through licensed charitable gaming events. In Weyburn, more than $18,000 is being distributed to local organizations. The largest grants are going to the Assiniboia Park Elementary School Community Council with nearly $3,950. And the Weyburn and District Junior Hockey Association with more than $3,800. The Weyburn Legion is receiving more than $2,600, while Legacy Park Elementary and the Weyburn Gymnastics Club are also among the recipients. Groups in the Weyburn and Estevan region receive more than $119,000 combined.
1: The Weyburn Arts Council is nearing completion on its newest mural at Jubilee Park. The mural, designed by Lena Honig, is the last in a series of publicly voted murals. The design features Weyburn-inspired elements, including a sun, baseball bat, water tower, and wheat sheaf. Weyburn Arts Council Chair Sarah Irwin says the detailed design has taken some time to complete.
5: Our number one voted on mural that was put up for voting in 2024. So we're finally getting to it. It is a very detailed mural, but it's beautiful. It is a lovely mural. She did a fantastic job.
1: The project continues WAC's effort to add artwork to the ball diamonds. 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
1: Two huge matchups are on tap tonight in the Western Canadian Baseball League Division Finals. In the West, the Sylvan Lake Gulls hit the road to take on the Okotoks Dogs in what promises to be a battle from the very first pitch. Meanwhile, over in the East, the Saskatoon Berries head down to face off against the Moose Jaw Miller Express. It was not your typical night at the ballpark last night, but the Toronto Blue Jays pulled out a gritty 2-1 win over the Boston Red Sox. Toronto took advantage of timely hitting and outstanding pitching to carry them through. Though the talk of the night came in the seventh inning during one of the strangest scoreboard and rules check plays you'll ever see. Despite the bizarre delay, the Jays stayed focused and closed out the one-run victory to start the series on the right foot. Toronto looks to make it to two in a row when they take on Boston again today, with the first pitch scheduled for just after 5. Catch all the action on Saskatchewan's home of Blue Jays baseball, AM 1190.
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1: A mix of sun and cloud today with a slight

0: A chance of showers this morning, a risk of a thunderstorm. Hazy skies this afternoon with a high of 24. Hazy this evening with increasing cloudiness overnight and a low of 11. Cloudy in the morning tomorrow, clearing by the afternoon with a high of 22. Cloudy with a high of 22 on Thursday. Rain for Friday with a high of 17. And a mix of sun and cloud for Saturday with a high of 22 degrees. 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
1: Magic 103, it's day. Good morning, I'm Dara. It is just after 7:30 this Tuesday. It's been pretty cloudy out this morning, kind of anticipating it to stay that way through most of the day. We have weather in just a few. Right now, it's Elijah Woods, ex-Jamie Fine, Ain't Easy.

0: Tiger Woods, X Jamie Fine. It's Ain't Easy on Magic 103. I'm Dara. Good morning. Well, Tuesday is here and we are ready to go with another impossible question. Yes, call or text your answer in on the Magic 103 talk and text line. That is 306-848-1035. Nearly 60% of people have this in their junk drawer. What could it be? Call or text your answer in 306-848-1035. First one through with the correct answer will be named today's impossible question genius and be treated to some delicious pump jacks. A friendly reminder, if you've won anything in the past 2 weeks, let's allow others the same opportunity. 848-1035. Nearly 60% of people have this in their junk drawer. What could it be?
1: Oh, so good.
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5: The sun will be shining through the clouds today with a slight chance of showers this morning and risk of a thunderstorm. Hazy this afternoon with a high of 24. Hazy conditions and a few clouds this evening with increasing cloudiness overnight and a low of 11. Cloudy skies for tomorrow morning, clearing in the afternoon with a high of 22 and cloudy with a high of 22 on Thursday. 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
2: Just had Benson Boone in there with the time of my life. Yes, good morning. We are continuing today's impossible question. 60% of people have this in their junk drawer. What could it be? Teresa said birthday candles. That's a phenomenal guess. I've got so many half-used birthday candles in there. Delilah said rubber bands or like bread ties. Another great guess, but not it. And Jacoba Henderson said super glue. You know, that's it. Yeah, apparently 60% of us have super glue in our junk drawer. I actually have three bottles of it.

0: The Way on Magic 103. Hey, good morning, Dara. It is 7:50 this Tuesday. We're expecting temperatures right around 24 degrees. Once again, a huge congrats to Jacoba Henderson. Today's impossible question genius correctly figured out that 60% of us have super glue in our junk drawer. That is not junk. That is probably the most handy thing in the entire house. And I have far too many bottles that I need to keep out of reach because my family has a tendency to be very, very clumsy. I do not touch that bit stuff unless I'm wearing gloves. The last thing I need is my fingers stuck together.
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2: Hearing from City Council Ryan Janke during last night's meeting of Weyburn City Council and some details on the latest round of gaming grants from the Lotteries and Gaming Saskatchewan. Our own Natasha Wee will have more on that coming up in just a few.
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2: Good morning. I'm Marna McManus. A regular update on the pool project was provided during last night's meeting of Weyburn City Council. Councillor Ryan Janke says this kind of transparency is stipulated in the Municipalities Act, in the Cities Act, and in the New West Trade Partnership Agreement.
3: All of which stipulates that all of this has to be made available to bidders all across Western Canada with no prejudice given out. So that ties our hands a little bit, but it's nice to have a company like Colliers who can come in and kind of stick handle that and get us this report that has all the details, all the answers right in one place where we need them. Yeah, that's another requirement is with this dollar amount or really any dollar amount.
2: Janke says the same process was provided for the Spark Centre. Organizations in Weyburn are receiving more than $18,000 through the latest round of gaming grants from the Lotteries and Gaming Saskatchewan. Natasha Weeb has more.
4: The Assiniboia Park Elementary School Community Council received the largest grant at nearly $3,950. The Weyburn and District Junior Hockey Association received more than $3,800, while the Weyburn branch of the Royal Canadian Legion received more than $2,600. The Legacy Park Elementary School Community Council received more than $1,800, and the Weyburn Gymnastics Club received more than $1,400. Across the broader region, more than $119,000 in charitable gaming grants was awarded, including nearly $80,000 to groups in Estevan. Provincially, almost $1.7 million is being distributed to organizations in 260 communities.
2: Rain chances are expected to stick around across southeast Saskatchewan over the next several days, with more active weather systems moving in later this week. Meteorologist with Environment Canada, Chloe Katsadimas.
5: Chance of some showers overnight for the next few days. And then kind of coming into Thursday to Saturday, we have a bit more of a system developing in from the south. And that's not going to change the temperatures too much with bringing in heating at all. But it is going to bring in some more kind of consistent shower and rain for Thursday into Friday there.
2: The unsettled conditions are expected to continue into the weekend with a possible break by Sunday. The Weyburn Arts Council's mural project has become a hands-on community effort at Jubilee Park. The detailed designs take multiple sessions to complete, with volunteers helping turn the original designs into large-scale artwork on the Ball Diamond dugouts. WAC Chair Sarah Irwin says the response from the community has helped make the project possible.
6: We invite our community partners to come, and the Weyburn Credit Union and some of our

0: public members have stepped up and showed up and put out the call and came in the heat and sometimes the mosquitoes and helped us get that done.
1: The Arts Council is now nearing completion on its latest mural with a few finishing details still to be done. 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
1: Two huge matchups are on tap tonight in the Western Canadian Baseball League Division Finals. In the West, the Sylvan Lake Gulls hit the road to take on the Okotoks Dogs in what promises to be a battle from the very first pitch. Meanwhile, over in the East, the Sask

0: Baseball League Division Finals. In the West, the Sylvan Lake Gulls hit the road to take on the Okotoks Dogs in what promises to be a battle from the very first pitch. Meanwhile, over in the East, the Saskatoon Berries head down to face off against the Moose Jaw Miller Express. The Toronto Blue Jays kicked off their home stand on a winning note, edging out the Boston Red Sox 2-1 yesterday in a tense matchup at Rogers Centre. Pitching led the way for Toronto, keeping the Red Sox offense quiet for most of the night. Boston managed just a single run in the seventh inning following a strange play involving a scoreboard malfunction and a tag-up appeal, but the Jays held firm down the stretch. Louis Varland shut the door in the ninth inning to seal the victory and secure his 25th save of the season. With the win, Toronto improves to 57-63 and looks to keep the momentum going against their AL East rivals. Game 2 of the series gets underway today just after 5 o'clock. Catch all the action on Saskatchewan's home of Blue Jays baseball, AM 1190.
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0: A mix of sun and cloud today with a slight chance of showers this morning and risk of a thunderstorm. Hazy skies this afternoon with a high of 24. Hazy this evening with increasing cloudiness overnight and a low of 11. Cloudy in the morning tomorrow, clearing by the afternoon with a high of 22. Cloudy with a high of 22 on Thursday. Rain for Friday with a high of 17. And a mix of sun and cloud for Saturday with a high of 22 degrees. 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I'm Marna McManus.
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Martin Garrix and Ed Sheeran, it's Repeat It on Magic 103. I'm Dara. It's just after 8 o'clock, 24 degrees for our high. It's been mainly cloudy throughout most of the day. We might see a little snippets of the sun here and there as the day continues on, but really, yeah, cloudy, kind of a chance of rain with the risk of a thunderstorm, and 24 degrees. So there's that. We're at 10.

0: degrees right now. We have your full forecast in just a few. We'll also hear from Sabrina Carpenter.
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5: The sun will be shining through the clouds today with a slight chance of showers this morning and risk of a thunderstorm. Hazy this afternoon with a high of 24. Hazy conditions and a few clouds this evening with increasing cloudiness overnight and a low of 11. Cloudy skies for tomorrow morning, clearing in the afternoon with a high of 22 and cloudy with a high of 22 on Thursday. You can stay on top of what's happening in our community by subscribing to the Daily

0: Coldplay on Magic 103. It's Adventures of a Lifetime. I'm Dara Curry. Good morning. It is 20 after 8 this Tuesday. I almost said Wednesday. I'm way closer to the weekend in my brain than I am on the calendar. It's a bit of a situation. Okay, we have some birthdays to celebrate, starting with a few celebrities. Ian McDiarmid, Senator Palpatine from Star Wars, celebrating 82. Will Friedle from Boy Meets World and Kim Possible. Yeah, he's celebrating, get this, 50 today. Mind blown. Viola Davis celebrating 61, and Chris Hemsworth is 43. Over to some local celebrities with the Magic 103 Birthday Club. Happy anniversary, Stephanie and Colin Henkel. That one from Grandma and Grandpa McGowan. Madison celebrating 11 today. That one from Mom, Dad, and Emily. Happy birthday, Andy, from your friends and family. And Julianne Konalak celebrating 11 today. That one from Mom, Dad, Amelia, and Kaylee. And hey, Madison, great news. We've got a DQ cake with your name on it. Hey, as always, if you know someone celebrating a birthday, anniversary, or just a big life event, you can let us know on the birthday and anniversary book on discoverwayburn.com.
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0: Damon, Paula, and Jenny, it's Dracula on Magic 103. How's it going, Dara? It is just about 8:30 this Tuesday morning. We're expecting temperatures around 24 degrees, currently closer to that 10 mark. We have your full forecast in just a few. We'll also hear from Nickelback.
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2: Hearing from Sarah Irwin, chair of the Weyburn Arts Council, on the latest mural project at Jubilee Park and what happened to summer. We'll be hearing more from meteorologist with Environment Canada, Chloe Katsidimas, in just a few. Stay tuned.
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1: Good morning. I'm Marna McManus. Budget status and construction timeline for the new aquatic facility and more were presented during last night's meeting of Weyburn City Council. Councillor Ryan Jakey says all of the information is available to the public.
2: Something like this has to go through open council, and we need to make sure that we're aware of what's going on so that when it comes time to award the contracts as they come up, to make the decisions as they have to be made, we've got all the information and it's been publicly available the entire time. This is a pretty standard process, honestly. The City of Weyburn hasn't done very many projects of this scope, as Park Center comes to mind. I think if you check the record, you'll find that it's been pretty consistent.
1: According to the July report, user groups will be consulted again during the design phase of the facility. Cloud cover and rain are playing a role in keeping daytime temperatures down across southeast Saskatchewan this week. Meteorologist with Environment Canada, Chloe Katsidimas.
3: The daily minimums are kind of near 11, 12. They're sort of on par with normal. While those daytime temperatures, I think, you know, we've got kind of more cloudy weather. We don't have as much heating from sunshine, and that's just not quite getting up to those high temperatures of 20, 25 degrees, and it's just going to stick around closer to that 20-degree mark.
1: The cloudier pattern comes with several chances for rain, including more consistent showers expected later in the week. Nearly $1.7 million is being distributed to Saskatchewan organizations through the latest round of charitable gaming grants. Discover Weyburn's Natasha Weeb has more.
4: Lotteries and Gaming Saskatchewan says the grants benefit organizations in 260 communities across the province. In the Weyburn and Estevan region, more than $119,000 is being awarded, including over $18,000 to organizations in Weyburn. The Assiniboia Park Elementary School Community Council is receiving over $3,900, while the Weyburn District Junior Hockey Association is getting more than $3,800. The Weyburn Legion, Legacy Park Elementary School Community Council, and Weyburn Gymnastics Club are also receiving funding. The grants equal 25% of the net revenue raised through licensed charitable gaming events, up to an annual maximum of $100,000 per organization.
1: The Weyburn Arts Council is preparing its outdoor murals to handle the harsh Saskatchewan elements. The murals are exposed to extreme temperatures throughout the year, making regular maintenance an important part of keeping the artwork in good condition.

0: WAG Chair Sarah Irwin says the group is working to protect the murals for the long term.
1: So touching them up, getting ready for this exterior cover, and look forward to enjoying them for many years.
0: With the latest mural nearing completion, WAG is wrapping up its series of publicly voted murals at the Ball Diamonds. Just one more day before the Discover Weyburn online auction goes live in conjunction with the Save More Saskatchewan online auction. 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
0: Two huge matchups are on tap tonight in the Western Canadian Baseball League Division Finals. In the West, the Sylvan Lake Gulls hit the road to take on the Okotoks Dogs in what promises to be a battle from the very first pitch. Meanwhile, over in the East, the Saskatoon Berries head down to face off against the Moose Jaw Miller Express. It was not your typical night at the ballpark last night, but the Toronto Blue Jays pulled out a gritty 2-1 win over the Boston Red Sox. Toronto took advantage of timely hitting and outstanding pitching to carry them through. Though the talk of the night came in the seventh inning during one of the strangest scoreboard and rules check plays you'll ever see. Despite the bizarre delay, the Jays stayed focused and closed out the one-run victory to start the series on the right foot. Toronto looks to make it to 2 in a row when they take on Boston again today, with the first pitch scheduled for just after 5. Catch all the action on Saskatchewan's home of Blue Jays baseball, AM 1190.
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0: A mix of sun and cloud today with a slight chance of showers this morning and risk of a thunderstorm. Hazy skies this afternoon with a high of 24. Hazy this evening with increasing cloudiness overnight and a low of 11. Cloudy in the morning tomorrow, clearing by the afternoon with a high of 22. Cloudy with a high of 22 on Thursday. Rain for Friday with a high of 17. And a mix of sun and cloud for Saturday with a high of 22 degrees. 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

Anna Kendrick, When I'm Gone. It's on Magic 103. I'm Dara. It is 8:40 this Tuesday. Expecting temperatures right around 24 degrees. We're closer to that 10 degree mark right now. We have weather in just a few. We'll also take a look at what's up today after the weekend. It's Take My Breath.

0: And Take My Breath on Magic 103. It's 8:41. I'm Dara. Tuesday is here as you get ready to take on the day.
1: What's up, Weyburn?
0: Well, there is Area 4 garbage pickup today. Camp Ignite is continuing. Over at the library, they have Fidget Factory. 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We've got details on that and everything happening in Weyburn up on discoverweyburn.com. That's what's up. We've got music in just a moment from Bruno Mars.
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4: The sun will be shining through the clouds today with a slight chance of showers this morning and risk of a thunderstorm. Hazy this afternoon with a high of 24. Hazy conditions and a few clouds this evening with increasing cloudiness overnight and a low of 11. Cloudy skies for tomorrow morning, clearing in the afternoon with a high of 22 and cloudy with a high of 22 on Thursday. 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

0: The beaches, it's Edge of the Earth on Magic 103. It's 8:50 this Tuesday, 24 degrees for our heights. It's going to take a little bit before we get there. We have your full forecast in just a few. We'll also hear from Cameron Whitcomb.
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2: Hearing from Sarah Irwin, chair of the Weyburn Arts Council, on the latest mural project at Jubilee Park and what happened to summer. We'll be hearing more from meteorologist with Environment Canada, Chloe Katsidimas, in just a few. 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
2: Good morning. I'm Marna McManus. The July summary report for the new aquatic facility was presented during last night's meeting of Weyburn City Council. Councillor Ryan Janke says this kind of regular update is typical with a project of this scope.
3: Foyer's report would absolutely have to be done under any circumstances. There's a lot of legislation in place. Like, we just can't spend this amount of money without going through the process. And we're not allowed to cold call anybody, say, hey, we're building this, you should come bid on that. We have to go through the process as dictated in the Municipalities Act, in the Cities Act, and in the new West Trade Partnership Agreement.
2: He says it's nice to have a company like Colliers to provide the details to the public. Temperatures are taking a noticeable dip across southeast Saskatchewan this week, running cooler than what is typical for August. Chloe Katsidimas is a meteorologist with Environment Canada.
4: It's about 5 to 10 degrees cooler than sort of the average, like closer to 7 degrees colder than the average temperature usually throughout August. Daily maximum temperatures are around 25 and a half degrees, with a daily minimum temperature close to 10.
2: Daytime highs are expected to remain near the 20-degree mark through much of the week. Lotteries and Gaming Saskatchewan is handing out nearly $1.7 million in charitable gaming grants to organizations across the province. Natasha Weeb has more.
5: The latest quarterly grants benefit groups in 260 Saskatchewan communities, with funding equal to 25% of the net revenue raised through licensed charitable gaming events. In Weyburn, more than

0: $18,000 is being distributed to local organizations. The largest grants are going to the Assiniboia Park Elementary School Community Council with nearly $3,950 and the Weyburn and District Junior Hockey Association with more than $3,800. The Weyburn Legion is receiving more than $2,600, while Legacy Park Elementary and the Weyburn Gymnastics Club are also among the recipients. Groups in the Weyburn and Estevan region received more than $119,000 combined.
1: The Weyburn Arts Council is nearing completion on its newest mural at Jubilee Park. The mural, designed by Lena Honig, is the last in a series of publicly voted murals. The design features Weyburn-inspired elements, including a sun, baseball bat, water tower, and wheat sheaf. Weyburn Arts Council Chair Sarah Irwin says the detailed design has taken some time to complete.
2: Our number one voted on mural that was put up for voting in 2024. So we're finally getting to it. It is a very detailed mural, but it's beautiful. It is a lovely mural. She did a fantastic job.
1: The project continues WAC's effort to add artwork to the ball diamonds. 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
1: Two huge matchups are on tap tonight in the Western Canadian Baseball League Division Finals. In the West, the Sylvan Lake Gulls hit the road to take on the Okotoks Dogs in what promises to be a battle from the very first pitch. Meanwhile, over in the East, the Saskatoon Berries head down to face off against the Moose Jaw Miller Express. The Toronto Blue Jays kicked off their home stand on a winning note, edging out the Boston Red Sox 2-1 yesterday in a tense matchup at Rogers Center. Pitching led the way for Toronto, keeping the Red Sox offense quiet for most of the night. Boston managed just a single run in the seventh inning following a strange play involving a scoreboard malfunction and a tag-up appeal, but the Jays held firm down the stretch. Louis Varland shut the door in the ninth inning to seal the victory and secure his 25th save of the season. With the win, Toronto improves to 57-63 and looks to keep the momentum going against their AL East rivals. Game 2 of the series gets underway today just after 5 o'clock. Catch all the action on Saskatchewan's home of Blue Jays baseball, AM 1190.
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1: A mix of sun and cloud today with a slight chance of showers this morning and risk of a thunderstorm. Hazy skies this afternoon with a high of 24. Hazy this evening with increasing cloudiness overnight and a low of 11. Cloudy in the morning tomorrow, clearing by the afternoon with a high of 22. Cloudy with a high of 22 on Thursday. Rain for Friday with a high of 17. And a mix of sun and cloud for Saturday with a high of 22 degrees. 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

Con the Artist, Where's Your Girlfriend? It's on Magic 103. I'm Dara. It is just after 9 o'clock this Tuesday. 24 degrees for our high. We have weather in just a moment. We'll also hear from Tegan and Sarah. Right now, it's Harry Styles, American Girls.

0: Tegan and Sarah, it's Closer on Magic 103. I'm Dara. Good morning and happy Tuesday. 24 degrees for our high today. Not bad, not bad. We have your full forecast in just a few. Of course, tomorrow, very big day here at the radio station. Not only do we have our final Great Plains Taste of Summer charity barbecue, that is going to be huge, but the Discover Weyburn online auction officially kicks off. 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Yeah, you can start looking. I think, can we add things to our watch list right now? 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Oh yeah, you can start adding them to your watch list so that when it goes live bright and early tomorrow morning, you can just click bid. Really is that easy. 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
7: The sun will be shining through the clouds today with a slight chance of showers this morning and risk of a thunderstorm. Hazy this afternoon with a high of 24. Hazy conditions and a few clouds this evening with increasing cloudiness overnight and a low of 11. Cloudy skies for tomorrow morning, clearing in the afternoon with a high of 22 and cloudy with a high of 22 on Thursday. 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

Alex Porritt kissing you on Magic 103. It's right around 9:30. Dara, good morning. Expecting temperatures right around 24 degrees. We have weather in just a moment right now. Chaperone, good luck, babe.

0: Magic Jordan, it's Waves of Blue on Magic 103. It's just after 9:30 Tuesday morning. I'm Dara. Expecting temperatures right around 24 degrees today. We have your full forecast in just a few. We'll also hear from Justin Bieber.
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8: The sun will be shining through the clouds today with a slight chance of showers this morning and risk of a thunderstorm. Hazy this afternoon with a high of 24. Hazy conditions and a few clouds this evening with increasing cloudiness overnight and a low of 11. Cloudy skies for tomorrow morning, clearing in the afternoon with a high of 22 and cloudy with a high of 22 on Thursday. 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I'm Marna McManus.
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0: Control-Alt-Delete on Magic 103. Just about 10 o'clock, I'm Dara. That is it for me. Hope you enjoy the rest of your Tuesday. Before we hit 10, we're going to hear from Sean Hook and Ariana Grande.
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2: Good morning. I'm Marna McManus. A regular update on the pool project was provided during last night's meeting of Weyburn City Council. Councillor Ryan Janke says this kind of transparency is stipulated in the Municipalities Act, in the Cities Act, and in the New West Trade Partnership Agreement.
3: All of which stipulates that all of this has to be made available to bidders all across Western Canada with no prejudice given out. So that ties our hands a little bit, but it's nice to have a company like Colliers who can come in and kind of stick handle that and get us this report that has all the details, all the answers right in one place where we need them. Maybe that's another requirement is with this dollar amount or really any dollar amount.
2: Janke says the same process was provided for the Spark Centre. Organizations in Weyburn are receiving more than $18,000 through the latest round of gaming grants from the Lotteries and Gaming Saskatchewan. Natasha Weeb has more.
4: The Assiniboia Park Elementary School Community Council received the largest grant at nearly $3,950. The Weyburn and District Junior Hockey Association received more than $3,800, while the Weyburn branch of the Royal Canadian Legion received more than $2,600. The Legacy Park Elementary School Community Council received more than $1,800, and the Weyburn Gymnastics Club received more than $1,400. Across the broader region, more than $119,000 in charitable gaming grants was awarded, including nearly $80,000 to groups in Estevan. Provincially, almost $1.7 million is being distributed to organizations in 260 communities.
2: Rain chances are expected to stick around across southeast Saskatchewan over the next several days, with more active weather systems moving in later this week. Meteorologist with Environment Canada, Chloe Katsadimas.
5: Chance of some showers overnight for the next few days. And then kind of coming into Thursday to Saturday, we have a bit more of a system developing in from the south. And that's not going to change the temperatures too much with bringing in heating at all. But it is going to bring in some more kind of consistent shower and rain for Thursday into Friday there.
2: The unsettled conditions are expected to continue into the weekend with a possible break by Sunday. The Weyburn Arts Council's mural project has become a hands-on community effort at Jubilee Park. The detailed designs take multiple sessions to complete, with volunteers helping turn the original designs into large-scale artwork on the Ball Diamond dugouts. WAC Chair Sarah Irwin says the response from the community has helped make the project possible.
6: We invite our community partners to come.

0: and the Weyburn Credit Union, and some of our public members have stepped up and showed up when we put out the call and came in the heat and sometimes the mosquitoes and helped us get that done.
1: The Arts Council is now nearing completion on its latest mural, with a few finishing details still to be done. 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
1: Two huge matchups are on tap tonight in the Western Canadian Baseball League Division Finals. In the West, the Sylvan Lake Gulls hit the road to take on the Okotoks Dogs in what promises to be a battle from the very first pitch. Meanwhile, over in the East, the Saskatoon Berries head down to face off against the Moose Jaw Miller Express. It was not your typical night at the ballpark last night, but the Toronto Blue Jays pulled out a gritty 2-1 win over the Boston Red Sox. Toronto took advantage of timely hitting and outstanding pitching to carry them through. Though the talk of the night came in the seventh inning during one of the strangest scoreboard and rules check plays you'll ever see. Despite the bizarre delay, the Jays stayed focused and closed out the one-run victory to start the series on the right foot. Toronto looks to make it to 2 in a row when they take on Boston again today, with the first pitch scheduled for just after 5. Catch all the action on Saskatchewan's home of Blue Jays baseball, AM 1190.
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1: A mix of sun and cloud today with a slight chance of showers this morning and risk of a thunderstorm. Hazy skies this afternoon with a high of 24. Hazy this evening with increasing cloudiness overnight and a low of 11. Cloudy in the morning tomorrow, clearing by the afternoon with a high of 22. Cloudy with a high of 22 on Thursday. Rain for Friday with a high of 17. And a mix of sun and cloud for Saturday with a high of 22 degrees. 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
5: The sun will be shining through the clouds today with a slight chance of showers this morning and risk of a thunderstorm. Hazy this afternoon with a high of 24. Hazy conditions and a few clouds this evening with increasing cloudiness overnight and a low of 11. Cloudy skies for tomorrow morning, clearing in the afternoon with a high of 22 and cloudy with a high of 22 on Thursday. 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
1: 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And we'll be happy to explain it to you. And it's just a wonderful program. And we're just really happy that we're able to do it.
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7: The sun will be shining through the clouds today with a slight chance of showers this morning and risk of a thunderstorm. Hazy this afternoon with a high of 24. Hazy conditions and a few clouds this evening with increasing cloudiness overnight and a low of 11. Cloudy skies for tomorrow morning, clearing in the afternoon with a high of 22 and cloudy with a high of 22 on Thursday. 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

0: Irwin, chair of the Weyburn Arts Council, on the latest mural project at Jubilee Park. And what happened to summer? We'll be hearing more from meteorologist with Environment Canada, Chloe Katsidimas, in just a few. 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
3: Good morning. I'm Marna McManus. Budget status and construction timeline for the new aquatic facility and more were presented during last night's meeting of Weyburn City Council. Councillor Ryan Jakey says all of the information is available to the public.
4: Something like this has to go through open council, and we need to make sure that we're aware of what's going on so that when it comes time to award the contracts as they come up, to make the decisions as they have to be made, we've got all the information and it's been publicly available the entire time. But this is a pretty standard process, honestly. The City of Weyburn hasn't done very many projects of this scope, as Park Center comes to mind. I think if you check the record, you'll find that it's been pretty consistent.
3: According to the July report, user groups will be consulted again during the design phase of the facility. Cloud cover and rain are playing a role in keeping daytime temperatures down across southeast Saskatchewan this week. Meteorologist with Environment Canada, Chloe Katsidimas.
5: The daily minimums are kind of near 11, 12. They're sort of on par with normal. While those daytime temperatures, I think, you know, we've got kind of more cloudy weather. We don't have as much heating from the sunshine, and that's just not quite getting up to those high temperatures of 20, 25 degrees, and it's just going to stick around closer to that 20-degree mark.
3: The cloudier pattern comes with several chances for rain, including more consistent showers.

0: Is expected later in the week. Nearly $1.7 million is being distributed to Saskatchewan organizations through the latest round of charitable gaming grants. Discover Weyburn's Natasha Weeb has more.
1: Lotteries and Gaming Saskatchewan says the grants benefit organizations in 260 communities across the province. In the Weyburn and Estevan region, more than $119,000 is being awarded, including over $18,000 to organizations in Weyburn. The Assiniboia Park Elementary School Community Council is receiving over $3,900, while the Weyburn District Junior Hockey Association is getting more than $3,800. The Weyburn Legion, Legacy Park Elementary School Community Council, and Weyburn Gymnastics Club are also receiving funding. The grants equal 25% of the net revenue raised through licensed charitable gaming events, up to an annual maximum of $100,000 per organization.
0: The Weyburn Arts Council is preparing its outdoor murals to handle the harsh Saskatchewan elements. The murals are exposed to extreme temperatures throughout the year, making regular maintenance an important part of keeping the artwork in good condition. WAC Chair Sarah Irwin says the group is working to protect the murals for the long term.
2: So touching them up, getting ready for this exterior cover, and look forward to enjoying them for many years.
0: With the latest mural nearing completion, WAC is wrapping up its series of publicly voted murals at the Ball Diamonds. Just one more day before the Discover Weyburn online auction goes live in conjunction with the Save More Saskatchewan online auction. 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
0: Two huge matchups are on tap tonight in the Western Canadian Baseball League Division Finals. In the West, the Sylvan Lake Gulls hit the road to take on the Okotoks Dogs in what promises to be a battle from the very first pitch. Meanwhile, over in the East, the Saskatoon Berries head down to face off against the Moose Jaw Miller Express. The Toronto Blue Jays kicked off their home stand on a winning note, edging out the Boston Red Sox 2-1 yesterday in a tense matchup at Rogers Centre. Pitching led the way for Toronto, keeping the Red Sox offense quiet for most of the night. Boston managed just a single run in the seventh inning following a strange play involving a scoreboard malfunction and a tag-up appeal, but the Jays held firm down the stretch. Louis Varland shut the door in the ninth inning to seal the victory and secure his 25th save of the season. With the win, Toronto improves to 57-63 and looks to keep the momentum going against their AL East rivals. Game 2 of the series gets underway today just after 5 o'clock. Catch all the action on Saskatchewan's home of Blue Jays baseball, AM 1190.
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0: A mix of sun and cloud today with a slight chance of showers this morning and risk of a thunderstorm. Hazy skies this afternoon with a high of 24. Hazy this evening with increasing cloudiness overnight and a low of 11. Cloudy in the morning tomorrow, clearing by the afternoon with a high of 22. Cloudy with a high of 22 on Thursday. Rain for Friday with a high of 17. And a mix of sun and cloud for Saturday with a high of 22 degrees. 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
3: The sun will be shining through the clouds today with a slight chance of showers this morning and risk of a thunderstorm. Hazy this afternoon with a high of 24. Hazy conditions and a few clouds this evening with increasing cloudiness overnight and a low of 11. Cloudy skies for tomorrow morning, clearing in the afternoon with a high of 22 and cloudy with a high of 22 on Thursday. 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
4: The sun will be shining through the clouds today with a slight chance of showers this morning and risk of a thunderstorm. Hazy this afternoon with a high of 24. Hazy conditions and a few clouds this evening with increasing cloudiness overnight and a low of 11. Cloudy skies for tomorrow morning, clearing in the afternoon with a high of 22 and cloudy with a high of 22 on Thursday. 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
2: Good afternoon, I'm Larissa McEwen. The Weyburn Police Service were called to a local drinking establishment Saturday after a customer refused to leave when asked. Deputy Chief Shane St. John says the man later returned to the establishment.
3: We were called because someone wouldn't leave a drinking establishment. They did leave upon police arrival. We're taken with friends that we're going to sort of watch out for them.
2: St. John says returning after being asked to leave can come with additional consequences. The man was arrested and lodged in cells until sober and received a $250 ticket for re-entering the establishment. The City of Weyburn's 2026 Lagoon Dredging Project was awarded to Tabor Solids Control of Edmonton during last night's City Council meeting. Engineering Director Renee Cugnett told Council that this is the same company that did the dredging in 2018. She noted not dredging the sludge cells out of the treatment cells would result in lost capacity and the sludge would go into the treatment stream. City Councilor Ryan Janke.

0: There's a lot of biological material that goes into that. That breaks down into a fertilizer, but there's also the danger of, you know, soaps and detergents and anything else that goes down the drain finding its way in there.
1: In all, the project will cost just over $311,000, including PST. As the next school year is swiftly approaching, the Weyburn Oil Women's Association is helping out teachers once again. Treasurer Janessa Walliser.
2: The Weyburn Oil Women created the Clear the List initiative. I guess this will be our sixth year. We wanted to support local teachers and classrooms in our community. We know teachers often end up spending a lot of their own money to make their students, you know, have supplies and resources they need. So we wanted to find a way to take a little bit of that burden off their shoulders.
1: She says teachers submit their classroom wish list through a public Google Sheet, and anyone can choose what items to send through an Amazon wish list. The Oil Women are also taking donations for the cause. Envision Counseling and Support Center is developing community wellness programming for young adults in Weyburn with potential topics including budgeting, communication, confidence, and healthy relationships. Raven Dare, communication specialist with Envision, says community input is helping guide that work.
3: We have launched two short and anonymous surveys here at Envision, one for young adults between the ages of 18 and 25, and another specifically for single parents within that same age group. And what we really want to hear from is just directly from these people, and that's going to shape the future programs that we are intending to provide here in the fall in Weyburn.
1: The surveys are available through Envision's website and social media platforms or by calling the Weyburn office. 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
1: Registration is still open for the Weyburn Volleyball Club's High Performance Camp. The three-day camp is set for August 18th to 20th at the Weyburn Comprehensive School Eagles Gym, with the University of Regina Cougars head coach, Pratik Yadav, returning to lead the sessions. Tanya Miller with the Weyburn Volleyball Club says the athletes interested in taking part should get their registration in.
5: Last year, the coach had some great training techniques and ran a pretty high-intense camp, and we're having a lot of returning athletes. We are capping, I think, 40 athletes per session, so spots are limited. So definitely get registered quickly if you want to come participate and build on your skills and development and just have a lot of fun.
1: Athletes can find the registration links through the Weyburn Volleyball Club's Facebook or Instagram pages. The Richardson Pioneer Weyburn Red Wings are holding their annual general meeting tonight. The AGM gets underway at 7 p.m. at the Coast Hotel, with the team set to review the past season and look ahead to the 2026-27 campaign. The meeting is open to the public, while only Red Wings members in good standing can vote. The organization is also looking for a few new board members to join the team's leadership group. The Blue Jays look for a second straight win tonight as they continue their series with the Boston Red Sox at Rogers Centre. Toronto opened the series with a 2-1 victory on Monday. First pitch is set for just after 5 p.m. and you can catch all the action on Saskatchewan's home of Blue Jays baseball, AM 1190.
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1: A hazy afternoon in store with a high of 24 and a chance of showers or thunderstorms. Overnight brings a low of 11. Wednesday hits 22. Thursday's cloudy, also sitting at 22. Friday dips to 17 with a chance of rain. And Saturday remains cloudy with a high of 22. Stay connected to local forecasts and stream us anywhere by downloading the Discover Weyburn app. I'm Larissa McEwen.
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Afternoon, I'm Ken O'Neill. Welcome to Tuesday, National Play in the Sand Day. Let's get to a beach. Nickelback on the way. Here's Tame Impala with Jenny from Blackpink. Dracula.

0: Nickelback, if today was your last day. I'm Ken O'Neill. You want to make a dog's day? All you have to do is smile at it. It's true. They know. A dog's brains respond to human smiles like an internal reward, even if the person is a stranger. Even more, dogs can also distinguish between emotions like fear and sadness. So the next time you pass a dog on the street, give it a smile. You could be making its day. Bruno Mars is next.
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5: 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Expect hazy conditions this afternoon with a high of 24 and the possibility of showers or thunderstorms. The low tonight sits at 11. Wednesday brings a high of 22 and Thursday remains cloudy with temperatures again reaching 22. Stay weather ready and stream us anywhere by downloading the Discover Weyburn app. I'm Larissa McEwen.
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0: Spider-Man Brand New Day is the number one movie at the box office, and this weekend's new releases may be some competition. I'm Ken O'Neill. The sci-fi mystery The End of Oak Street with Anne Hathaway, also the historical drama The Brink of War, and the animated family movie Paw Patrol, the Dino Movie, with the voices of Terry Crews, Jennifer Hudson, Bill Nye the Science Guy, and Snoop Dogg, all opening Friday.
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6: 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Bidding starts tomorrow, so get registered today and get ready to bid. Expect hazy conditions this afternoon with a high of 24 and the possibility of showers or thunderstorms. The low tonight sits at 11. Wednesday brings a high of 22 and Thursday remains cloudy with temperatures again topping out around 22. Sun or storm, find the area's official forecast and stream us anywhere on the Discover Wayburn app. I'm Larissa McEwen.
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1: Good afternoon. I'm Larissa McEwen. A man is paying a penalty for returning to a local drinking establishment on Saturday after being asked to leave. Deputy Chief Shane St. John with the Weyburn Police Service says he had left upon police arrival under the care of friends, but later returned.
2: This person decided to go back to the bar a little later, still refused to leave, so he was arrested and then put in cells until sober. Also given that ticket for re-entering a drinking establishment. So it's important when you're asked to leave, if you go back, there could be some fines besides maybe sleeping it off in our police cells.
1: The fine was for $250. Weyburn sludge cells at the sewage treatment lagoon are in need of dredging once again. Last night, City Council approved the work to be done by Tabor Solids Control of Edmonton. The dredging consists of the removal of approximately 10,000 square meters of accumulated biosolids from the sludge cells at the lagoon treatment facility located south of the Nickel Lake Reservoir. City Councilor Ryan Janke.
3: As you dig into these things, there's a lot of regulation, but it's there for a good reason. For example, you can't just spread that on land because while it might have contaminants, it might also be a fertilizer.
1: Engineering Director Renee Cugnett told Council the sludge needs to be dredged every 5 to 10 years, and it has now been 8 years. The Weyburn Oil Women's Association's Clear the List initiative is underway now, making back to school like Christmas morning for teachers. Treasurer Janessa Walliser says teachers submit the classroom wish list through a public Google Sheet available through the WOW Facebook page.
4: The Amazon wish list will pop up and they can add items to their cart and it gets sent directly to the teacher. We're also saying that if any businesses want to donate to this cause, they can either contact us directly or they can also go and look at teachers' wish lists and support them by buying some of the supplies on there.
1: She says they hope to have all donations and wish list fulfillments secured by August 25th. Envision Counseling and Support Center wants to hear from young adults and single parents aged 18 to 25 before developing its next round of community wellness programming. Raven Dare, communication specialist with Envision, says the goal is to understand what kinds of support could make a difference in the day-to-day lives of young adults.
5: Confidence, creating healthy relationships, connecting with supports in the communities, working on healthy boundaries, communication, organization, budgeting, anything that might be a troublesome area for those young adults.
1: The anonymous surveys are available online through Envision's website and social media platforms. 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
1: The Richardson Pioneer Weyburn Red Wings are set to hold their annual general meeting tonight. The meeting starts at 7 p.m. at the Coast Hotel, with the organization reviewing the past season and looking ahead to 2026-27. The AGM is open to the public, and the Red Wings are also looking for a few new board members to help guide the organization moving forward. Only members in good standing are eligible to vote. The Weyburn Volleyball Club is getting ready for its high-performance camp later this month, giving young athletes an opportunity to spend time on the court before the upcoming season. Tanya Miller with the Weyburn Volleyball Club says the camp is open to athletes looking to continue developing their volleyball skills.
6: We have this camp that's coming up. We're grades 5 to 7 each group, and then we have an 8 to 9 grade group and grades 10 to 12. So if you go on our Facebook page or Instagram, you can find all the details on the breakdown and how to register and learn more about volleyball.
1: The camp runs August 18th to 20th at the Weyburn Comprehensive School Gym. The Toronto Blue Jays are back at Rogers Centre tonight for Game 2 of their series with the Boston Red Sox. The Jays opened the series with a 2-1 win yesterday and will look for another victory behind starter Dylan Cease. First pitch is set for just after 5 p.m. and you can catch all the action on Saskatchewan's home of Blue Jays baseball, AM 1190.
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1: A hazy afternoon in store with a high of 24 and a chance of showers or thunderstorms. Overnight brings a low of 11. Wednesday hits 22. Thursday's cloudy, also sitting at 22. Friday dips to 17 with a chance of rain. And Saturday remains cloudy with a high of 22. 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
1: 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Strikes out Cody Bellinger, and the Blue Jays have done it.
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6: 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Expect hazy conditions this afternoon with a high of 24 and the possibility of showers or thunderstorms. The low tonight sits at 11. Wednesday brings a high of 22 and Thursday remains cloudy with temperatures again reaching 22. Stay weather ready and stream us anywhere by downloading the Discover Weyburn app. I'm Larissa McEwen.
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9: 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Bidding starts tomorrow, so get registered today and get ready to bid. Expect hazy conditions this afternoon with a high of 24 and the possibility of showers or thunderstorms. The low tonight sits at 11. Wednesday brings a high of 22 and Thursday remains cloudy with temperatures again topping out around 22. Sun or storm, find the area's official forecast and stream us anywhere on the Discover Weyburn app. I'm Larissa McEwen.
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0: Where Is My Husband coming up? We're past the halfway point of the CFL season. Welcome to Week 11. That starts with BC in Calgary Thursday night. On Friday, the Red Blacks visit Winnipeg. Saturday afternoon, the Argos are in Edmonton. And the Saturday night game features the Rough Riders in Hamilton. Montreal has this weekend off.
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3: Good afternoon. I'm Larissa McEwen. A Weyburn man was arrested after returning to a local drinking establishment on Saturday after initially being asked to leave. Deputy Chief Shane St. John says the man first cooperated with police and was taken home by friends. He later returned to the establishment and again refused to leave.
4: Another ticket you could also get for being drunk in public, but this one was a little more easy to prove because they did refuse to leave after being asked to.
3: The man was arrested and lodged in cells until sober and was also issued a $250 ticket for returning after being told.

0: leave. Tabor Solids Control of Edmonton was awarded the contract for the 2026 lagoon dredging project during last night's city council meeting. Engineering Director Renee Cugnett told council the solids dredged will need to be stored until they can be properly disposed of. The two sludge cells are designed for solids to fall into them, so the rest of the treatment cells are treating only the liquid portion of our sewage.
1: It's really a matter of knowing what's in it to determine how to deal with it. I think that's what the complication is.
0: Tabor Solids did complete the dredging for the city of Weyburn sludge the last time they were dredged back in 2018. To help teachers ensure they have everything they need for the school year, the Weyburn Oil Women's Association is accepting donations and directing supporters to their public Google sheet for their Clear the List initiative. Treasurer Janessa Walliser.
2: We usually leave it open right almost till the end of August. Amazon's pretty good about getting their items pretty quickly to the teachers. I think we will set a deadline of probably like August 25th. And then that gives us time to purchase the items. We usually set a budget and then go based on how many teachers have submitted lists.
0: She says teachers have expressed it feels like Christmas morning when the items arrive in their classrooms. Two anonymous surveys from Envision Counseling and Support Center are looking for input from young adults and single parents aged 18 to 25. The responses will help the organization determine what kinds of programming and support to develop through its community wellness program. Raven Dare, communication specialist with Envision, explains why those responses matter.
3: Every response matters, you know, even if someone thinks that their experience isn't unique. We want to create these programs to truly meet the needs of the people. So the people with their real life experiences and letting us know what it is that they actually need within the community helps strengthening their family relationships and even just their personal well-being.
0: The surveys can be found through Envision's website and social media channels. The countdown to bidding is on. 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
0: Registration is still open for the Weyburn Volleyball Club's High Performance Camp. The three-day camp is set for August 18th to 20th at the Weyburn Comprehensive School Eagles Gym, with the University of Regina Cougars head coach, Pratik Yadav, returning to lead the sessions. Tanya Miller with the Weyburn Volleyball Club says the athletes interested in taking part should get their registration in.
5: Last year, the coach had some great training techniques and ran a pretty high-intense camp, and we're having a lot of returning athletes. We are capping, every 40 athletes per session, so spots are limited. So definitely get registered quickly if you want to come participate and build on your skills and development and just have a lot of fun.
0: Athletes can find the registration links through the Weyburn Volleyball Club's Facebook or Instagram pages. The Richardson Pioneer Weyburn Red Wings are holding their annual general meeting tonight. The AGM gets underway at 7 p.m. at the Coast Hotel, with the team set to review the past season and look ahead to the 2026-27 campaign. The meeting is open to the public, while only Red Wings members in good standing can vote. The organization is also looking for a few new board members to join the team's leadership group. The Blue Jays look for a second straight win tonight as they continue their series with the Boston Red Sox at Rogers Centre. Toronto opened the series with a 2-1 victory on Monday. First pitch is set for just after 5 p.m. and you can catch all the action on Saskatchewan's home of Blue Jays baseball, AM 1190.
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0: A hazy afternoon in store with a high of 24 and a chance of showers or thunderstorms. Overnight brings a low of 11. Wednesday hits 22. Thursday's cloudy, also sitting at 22. Friday dips to 17 with a chance of rain. And Saturday remains cloudy with a high of 22. 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
3: 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Expect hazy conditions this afternoon with a high of 24 and the possibility of showers or thunderstorms. The low tonight sits at 11. Wednesday brings a high of 22 and Thursday remains cloudy with temperatures again reaching 22. Stay weather ready and stream us anywhere by downloading the Discover Wayburn app. I'm Larissa McEwen.
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A great summer song from Simple Plan on the way in 3.5 minutes. I'm Ken O'Neill. Thanks for having us on this afternoon. Here's Olivia Rodrigo.

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2: 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And it's just a wonderful program. 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
4: 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Bidding starts tomorrow, so get registered today and get ready to bid. Expect hazy conditions this afternoon with a high of 24 and the possibility of showers or thunderstorms. The low tonight sits at 11. Wednesday brings a high of 22 and Thursday remains cloudy with temperatures again topping out around 22. Sun or storm, find the area's official forecast and stream us anywhere on the Discover Wayburn app. I'm Larissa McEwen.
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0: Benners and Someone to You. Gracie Abrams before that with Hit the Wall. And coming up next, Sabrina Carpenter. I'm Ken O'Neill. The Toronto Blue Jays opened their series with the Red Sox in the win column. Beat them 2-1. They're still 3.5 back of the wild card spot. But I'm hoping. Game 2 of that Boston series is tonight.
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2: Good afternoon, I'm Larissa McEwen. The Weyburn Police Service were called to a local drinking establishment Saturday after a customer refused to leave when asked. Deputy Chief Shane St. John says the man later returned to the establishment.
3: We were called because someone wouldn't leave a drinking establishment. They did leave upon police arrival. We're taken with friends that we're going to sort of watch out for them.
2: St. John says returning after being asked to leave can come with additional consequences. The man was arrested and lodged in cells until sober and received a $250 ticket for re-entering the establishment. The City of Weyburn's 2026 lagoon dredging project was awarded to Tabor Solids Control of Edmonton during last night's City Council meeting. Engineering Director Renee Cugnett told Council that this is the same company that did the dredging in 2018. She noted not dredging the sludge cells out of the treatment cells would result in lost capacity.

0: capacity, and the sludge would go into the treatment stream. City Councilor Ryan Janke.
1: There's a lot of biological material that goes into that. That breaks down into a fertilizer, but there's also the danger of, you know, soaps and detergents and anything else that goes down the drain finding its way in there.
0: In all, the project will cost just over $311,000, including PST. As the next school year is swiftly approaching, the Weyburn Oil Women's Association is helping out teachers once again. Treasurer Janessa Walliser.
2: The Weyburn Oil Women created the Clear the List initiative. I guess this will be our sixth year. We wanted to support local teachers and classrooms in our community. We know teachers often end up spending a lot of their own money to make their students, you know, have supplies and resources they need. So we wanted to find a way to take a little bit of that burden off their shoulders.
0: She says teachers submit their classroom wish list through a public Google sheet, and anyone can choose what items to send through an Amazon wish list. The Oil Women are also taking donations for the cause. Envision Counseling and Support Center is developing community wellness programming for young adults in Weyburn with potential topics including budgeting, communication, confidence, and healthy relationships. Raven Dare, communication specialist with Envision, says community input is helping guide that work.
3: We have launched two short and anonymous surveys here at Envision, one for young adults between the ages of 18 and 25, and another specifically for single parents within that same age group. And what we really want to hear from is just directly from these people, and that's going to shape the future programs that we are intending to provide here in the fall in Weyburn.
0: The surveys are available through Envision's website and social media platforms or by calling the Weyburn office. There's still time to browse the hundreds of local items featured in the Discover Weyburn online auction. 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
0: The Richardson Pioneer Weyburn Red Wings are set to hold their annual general meeting tonight. The meeting starts at 7 p.m. at the Coast Hotel, with the organization reviewing the past season and looking ahead to 2026-27. The AGM is open to the public, and the Red Wings are also looking for a few new board members to help guide the organization moving forward. Only members in good standing are eligible to vote. The Weyburn Volleyball Club is getting ready for its high-performance camp later this month, giving young athletes an opportunity to spend time on the court before the upcoming season. Tanya Miller with the Weyburn Volleyball Club says the camp is open to athletes looking to continue developing their volleyball skills.
5: We have this camp that's coming up. We're grade 5 to 7 each group, and then we have an 8 to 9 grade group and grades 10 to 12. So if you go on our Facebook page or Instagram, you can find all the details on the breakdown and how to register and learn more about volleyball.
0: The camp runs August 18th to 20th at the Weyburn Comprehensive School Gym. The Toronto Blue Jays are back at Rogers Centre tonight for Game 2 of their series with the Boston Red Sox. The Jays opened the series with a 2-1 win yesterday and will look for another victory behind starter Dylan Cease. First pitch is set for just after 5 p.m. and you can catch all the action on Saskatchewan's home of Blue Jays baseball, AM 1190.
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0: A hazy afternoon in store with a high of 24. And a chance of showers or thunderstorms. Overnight brings a low of 11. Wednesday hits 22. Thursday's cloudy, also sitting at 22. Friday dips to 17 with a chance of rain. And Saturday remains cloudy with a high of 22. Stay connected to local forecasts and stream us anywhere by downloading the Discover Weyburn app. I'm Larissa McEwen.
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You can download our app and take us with you everywhere on your phone. I'm Ken O'Neill with Benson Boone. 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

0: Alessia Cara and Trust My Lonely. I'm Ken O'Neill. You got a second for some tech talk? Apple's iPhone 18 Pro is expected to arrive next month, and there's plenty of buzz about it. The camera upgrades, a faster chip. Oh, and Apple could finally unveil that long-rumored foldable iPhone because regular phones just weren't expensive enough.
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1: 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Expect hazy conditions this afternoon with a high of 24 and the possibility of showers or thunderstorms. The low tonight sits at 11. Wednesday brings a high of 22 and Thursday remains cloudy with temperatures again reaching 22. Stay weather ready and stream us anywhere by downloading the Discover Weyburn app. I'm Larissa McEwen.
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Save Your Tears, that's The Weeknd, and I'm Ken O'Neill. Happy Tuesday. There are so many incredible women in our community doing amazing work every day. Things like

0: 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Tame Impala and Jenny from Blackpink. 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
9: 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Bidding starts tomorrow, so get registered today and get ready to bid. Expect hazy conditions this afternoon with a high of 24 and the possibility of showers or thunderstorms. The low tonight sits at 11. Wednesday brings a high of 22 and Thursday remains cloudy with temperatures again topping out around 22. Sun or storm, find the area's official forecast and stream us anywhere on the Discover Weyburn app. I'm Larissa McEwen.
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0: Francesco Yates, Better to Be Loved. I'm Ken O'Neill. Lady Gaga, The Dead Dance is coming up. Also, your 4 o'clock local news update. Have you signed up yet for the daily news? 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
2: Good afternoon, I'm Larissa McEwen. A man is paying a penalty for returning to a local drinking establishment on Saturday after being asked to leave. Deputy Chief Shane St. John with the Weyburn Police Service says he had left upon police arrival under the care of friends, but later returned.
3: This person decided to go back to the bar a little later, still refused to leave, so he was arrested and then put in cells until sober. Also given that ticket for re-entering a drinking establishment. So it's important when you're asked to leave, if you go back, there could be some fines besides maybe sleeping it off in our police cells.
2: The fine was for $250. Weyburn sludge cells at the sewage treatment lagoon are in need of dredging once again. Last night, City Council approved the work to be done by Tabor Solids Control of Edmonton. The dredging consists of the removal of approximately 10,000 square meters of accumulated biosolids from the sludge cells at the lagoon treatment facility located south of the Nickel Lake Reservoir. City Councilor Ryan Janke.
4: As you dig into these things, there's a lot of regulation, but it's there for a good reason. For example, you can't just spread that on land because, well, it might have contaminants, it might also be a fertilizer.
2: Engineering Director Renee Cugnett told council the

0: sludge needs to be dredged every 5 to 10 years, and it has now been 8 years. The Weyburn Oil Women's Association's Clear the List initiative is underway now, making back to school like Christmas morning for teachers. Treasurer Janessa Walliser says teachers submit the classroom wish list through a public Google Sheet available through the WOW Facebook page.
1: The Amazon wish list will pop up and they can add items to their cart and it gets sent directly to the teacher. We're also saying that if any businesses want to donate to this cause, they can either contact us directly or they can also go and look at teachers' wish lists and support them by buying some of the supplies on there.
0: She says they hope to have all donations and wish list fulfillments secured by August 25th. Envision Counseling and Support Center wants to hear from young adults and single parents aged 18 to 25 before developing its next round of community wellness programming. Raven Dare, communication specialist with Envision, says the goal is to understand what kinds of support could make a difference in the day-to-day lives of young adults.
2: Confidence, creating healthy relationships, connecting with supports in the communities, working on healthy boundaries, communication, organization, budgeting, anything that might be a troublesome area for those young adults.
0: The anonymous surveys are available online through Envision's website and social media platforms. Today is the last day to preview the hundreds of local items in the Discover Weyburn online auction. 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
0: Registration is still open for the Weyburn Volleyball Club's High Performance Camp. The 3-day camp is set for August 18th to 20th at the Weyburn Comprehensive School Eagles Gym, with the University of Regina Cougars head coach, Pratik Yadav, returning to lead the sessions. Tanya Miller with the Weyburn Volleyball Club says the athletes interested in taking part should get their registration in.
4: Last year, the coach had some great training techniques and ran a pretty high-intense camp, and we're having a lot of returning athletes. We are capping, I think, 40 athletes per session, so spots are limited. So definitely get registered quickly if you want to come participate and build on your skills and development and just have a lot of fun.
0: Athletes can find the registration links through the Weyburn Volleyball Club's Facebook or Instagram pages. The Richardson Pioneer Weyburn Red Wings are holding their annual general meeting tonight. The AGM gets underway at 7 p.m. at the Coast Hotel, with the team set to review the past season and look ahead to the 2026-27 campaign. The meeting is open to the public, while only Red Wings members in good standing can vote. The organization is also looking for a few new board members to join the team's leadership group. The Blue Jays look for a second straight win tonight as they continue their series with the Boston Red Sox at Rogers Centre. Toronto opened the series with a 2-1 victory on Monday. First pitch is set for just after 5 p.m. and you can catch all the action on Saskatchewan's home of Blue Jays baseball, AM 1190.
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0: A hazy afternoon in store with a high of 24 and a chance of showers or thunderstorms. Overnight brings a low of 11. Wednesday hits 22. Thursday's cloudy, also sitting at 22. Friday dips to 17 with a chance of rain. And Saturday remains cloudy with a high of 22. 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

0: Happy Tuesday. I'm Ken O'Neill. You know, we're only weeks away from back to school, which means parents are going to have to return to their job of feeding kids who suddenly hate everything they loved last week. Parents spend about 12 hours a week planning, shopping, cooking, and packing school lunches. And somehow, the sandwich you packed comes home uneaten because the bread felt weird. Right? Alex Warren is next.
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8: 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Clouds moving in overnight with a low of 11, then cloudy conditions continue into Wednesday and Thursday with both days sitting around 22. 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

0: Ken O'Neill with Rhea May, the old me. Happy Tuesday. You know what? I have the best neighbors ever. I got to tell you this. They've got a beautiful little garden in their backyard. I don't. But they're great at sharing. Yesterday, Mark and Jen handed over a bag of yellow and green beans, carrots, and tomatoes. I'm starting to feel a little guilty, but not guilty enough to plant my own garden. Why work in the dirt when I can just watch them do it and be super thankful? Justin Bieber next.
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13: 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Cloudy conditions continue for much of the week. The overnight low drops to 11. Wednesday stays cloudy, sitting at 22, and Thursday stays consistent, also sitting at 22. Sun or storm, find the area's official forecast and stream us anywhere on the Discover Weyburn app. I'm Larissa McEwen.
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0: Metric and Gimme Sympathy. I'm Ken O'Neill. Tate McRae is coming up. Sure, Halloween candy might be in stores already, but now is an acceptable time to start thinking about back to school. I remember the last couple of weeks of August when I was a kid, the new runners and the outfit that had to be saved for the school year. Are your kids ready? There's what? Only a few more weeks until they're back in class.
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2: Good evening. I'm Larissa McEwen. A Weyburn man was arrested after returning to a local drinking establishment on Saturday after initially being asked to leave. Deputy Chief Shane St. John says the man first cooperated with police and was taken home by friends. He later returned to the establishment and again refused to leave.
3: Another ticket you could also get for being drunk in public, but this one was a little more easy to prove because they did refuse to leave after being asked to.
2: The man was arrested and lodged in cells until sober and was also issued a $250 ticket for returning after being told to leave. Tabor Solids Control of Edmonton was awarded the contract for the 2026 lagoon dredging project during last night's City Council meeting. Engineering Director Renee Cugnett told Council the solids dredged will need to be stored until they can be properly disposed of. The two sludge cells are designed for solids to fall into them, so the rest of the treatment cells are treating only the liquid portion of our sewage.
4: It's really a matter of knowing what's in it to determine how to deal with it. I think that's what the complication is.
2: Tabor Solids did complete the dredging for the city of Weyburn sludge the last time they were dredged back in 2018. To help teachers ensure they have everything they need for the school year, the Weyburn Oil Women's Association is accepting donations and directing supporters to the public Google Sheet for their Clear the List initiative. Treasurer Janessa Walliser.
5: We usually leave it open right almost till the end of August. Amazon's pretty good about getting their items pretty quickly to the teachers. I think we will set a deadline of probably like August 25th. And then that gives us time to purchase the items. We usually set a budget and then go based on how many teachers have submitted lists.
2: She says teachers have expressed it feels like Christmas morning when the items arrive in their classrooms. Two anonymous surveys from Envision Counseling and Support Center are looking for input from young adults and single parents aged 18 to 25. The responses will help the organization determine what kinds of programming and support to develop through its community wellness program. Raven Dare, communication specialist with Envision, explains why those responses matter.
6: Every response matters, even if someone thinks that they're

0: experience isn't unique. We want to create these programs to truly meet the needs of the people. So the people with their real life experiences and letting us know what it is that they actually need within the community, help strengthening their family relationships and even just their personal well-being.
1: 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The countdown to bidding is on. 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
1: The Richardson Pioneer Weyburn Red Wings are set to hold their annual general meeting tonight. The meeting starts at 7 p.m. at the Coast Hotel, with the organization reviewing the past season and looking ahead to 2026-27. The AGM is open to the public, and the Red Wings are also looking for a few new board members to help guide the organization moving forward. Only members in good standing are eligible to vote. The Weyburn Volleyball Club is getting ready for its high-performance camp later this month, giving young athletes an opportunity to spend time on the court before the upcoming season. Tanya Miller with the Weyburn Volleyball Club says the camp is open to athletes looking to continue developing their volleyball skills.
3: We have this camp that's coming up. We're grade 5 to 7 each group, and then we have an 8 to 9 grade group and grades 10 to 12. So if you go on our Facebook page or Instagram, you can find all the details on the breakdown and how to register and learn more about volleyball.
1: The camp runs August 18th to 20th at the Weyburn Comprehensive School Gym. The Toronto Blue Jays are back at Rogers Centre tonight for Game 2 of their series with the Boston Red Sox. The Jays opened the series with a 2-1 win yesterday and will look for another victory behind starter Dylan Cease. First pitch is set for just after 5 p.m. and you can catch all the action on Saskatchewan's home of Blue Jays baseball, AM 1190.
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1: Increasing cloudiness overnight with a low of 11. Wednesday and Thursday remain cloudy, sitting at 22. Showers in store for Friday with a cooler day, sitting at 17. Saturday brings a mix of sun and clouds and a high of 22. 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

We'll get you home with some big hit music. I'm Ken O'Neill. Trevor Guthrie Soundwave up in 3 minutes. Here's Zara Larsson and Midnight Sun.

0: Trevor Guthrie and Soundwave. I'm Ken O'Neill. Happy Tuesday. Baseball heading back to the cornfields on Thursday. Another Field of Dreams game in Dyersville, Iowa. The Philadelphia Phillies will take on the Minnesota Twins in the first major league game there in 4 years. Field of Dreams actor Kevin Costner and more than 25 baseball Hall of Famers are expected to be there for a special pregame ceremony. And we can watch it live this year on Netflix. That's Thursday night. Taylor Swift is next.
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2: 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Clouds moving in overnight with a low of 11, then cloudy conditions continue into Wednesday and Thursday with both days sitting around 22. 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
9: 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Cloudy conditions continue for much of the week. The overnight low drops to 11. Wednesday stays cloudy sitting at 22 and Thursday stays consistent, also sitting at 22. Sun or storm, find the area's official forecast and stream us anywhere on the Discover Wayburn app. I'm Larissa McEwen.
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0: Carly Rae Jepsen and Call Me Maybe. I'm Ken O'Neill. Lady Gaga and Bruno Mars together in just a minute. And don't miss your local news update at 6.
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2: Good evening, I'm Larissa McEwen. The Weyburn Police Service were called to a local drinking establishment Saturday after a customer refused to leave when asked. Deputy Chief Shane St. John says the man later returned to the establishment.
3: We were called because then someone wouldn't leave a drinking establishment. They did leave upon police arrival. We're taken with friends that we're going to sort of watch out for them.
2: St. John says returning after being asked to leave can come with additional consequences. The man was arrested and lodged in cells until sober and received a $250 ticket for re-entering the establishment. The City of Weyburn's 2026 lagoon dredging project was awarded to Tabor Solids Control of Edmonton during last night's City Council meeting. Engineering Director Renee Cugnett told Council that this is the same company that did the dredging in 2018. She noted not dredging the sludge cells out of the treatment cells would result in lost capacity and the sludge would go into the treatment stream. City Councilor Ryan Janke.
4: There's a lot of biological material that goes into that. That breaks down into a fertilizer, but there's also the danger of, you know, soaps and detergents and anything else that goes down the drain finding its way in there.
2: In all, the project will cost just over $311,000, including PST. As the next school year is swiftly approaching, the Weyburn Oil Women's Association is helping out teachers once again. Treasurer Janessa Walliser.
5: The Weyburn Oil Women created the Clear the List initiative. I guess this will be our sixth year. We wanted to support local teachers and classrooms in our community. 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So we wanted to find a way to take a little bit of that burden off their shoulders.
2: She says teachers submit their classroom wish list through a public Google Sheet, and anyone can choose what items to send through an Amazon